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Our number, 877-381-3811, 877-381-3811. We're going to have Councilwoman Vicky Palladino, District 19 of Northeast Queens, on the program. Obviously, New York City, at the bottom of the hour, to talk about what's happening in New York City, which is a disaster and a disgrace. But the truth is, it's happening all over the country. All over the country. Jews,

0: got a lot to cover tonight. We have this wonderful guest in a few minutes at the bottom of the hour, but Forever Wars. Do you know why we're involved in Forever Wars? Anybody know why we're involved in Forever Wars? Because we seem to go to war from time to time without finishing them. In other words, without seeking victory. Victory. We hit the brakes. We stick our heels in the dirt. Victory. It's not the simplest thing. It can be done. It's not the prettiest thing. Victory against Iran means not just defeating their military. It means not just choking off their oil. It means destroying the regime. And the people who claim they don't like forever wars don't want us to destroy the regime. You hear them all the time. Destroy that damn regime. I'll be right back. In 2025, global gold demand blew past 5,000 tons and hit a record $555 billion in value. Many central banks are quietly diversifying away from the dollar, adding hundreds of tons to their reserves. Large institutions poured in the second biggest inflow on record, and barring coin demand, hit a 12-year high. Meanwhile, mine supply grew just 1%, new gold can't be printed, and a recent report said it plainly. Gold demand just broke a record, supply can't keep up. For retirees, that means your traditional stock and bond mix has fewer safe places to hide. 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
4: Fox News, I'm Tom Rigotti. Lawmakers on congressional committees asking for a price tag on the cost of the Iran war from Pentagon leaders in a defense budget hearing. Fox's Jennifer Griffin reports.
5: Secretary Hegseth and Joint Chiefs Chairman General Dan Kane were pressed on the Iran war's real cost. The Pentagon's comptroller said the war cost is now $29 billion, $4 billion more than 2 weeks ago.
4: Democrats' hopes of rearranging congressional districts may have hit a speed bump in Virginia. Fox's Chad Perman explains.
6: There are questions if Democrats committed a fatal error in Virginia. Democrats even mulled swapping out members of the Virginia Supreme Court for justices who would rule in their favor.
4: Virginia Supreme Court invalidated a voter referendum that would have left the Commonwealth with just one Republican district. Democrats have petitioned the U.S. Supreme Court to overturn the state Supreme Court ruling. 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
7: For tonight, cloudy skies with showers and storms likely, especially in the evening hours. Some storms could produce some gusty winds as overnight lows drop to 47. Partly sunny, breezy, and cooler tomorrow, with just a slight chance of rain, highs near 52. And we're partly cloudy on Thursday with a high of 60. I'm WSBT 22 meteorologist Abby Wepler.
8: Right now, it's 58 degrees.
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1: The South Bend Reparatory Justice Commission has released its final report, in which the authors detail decades of racial discrimination in the city.
2: The 138-page report examines discrimination in housing, education, employment, healthcare, and public accommodations dating back to the 1800s. Commission members say practices like redlining, segregated schools, and housing discrimination created long-term economic and social disparities that still affect residents today. The report recommends a formal apology from the city, creation of a permanent reparatory justice committee, and a community fund to help address past harms. Tommy Lee, MNC News.
0: Cass County Prosecutor Victor Fitz is resigning. Fitz announced that his final day will be next Tuesday, the 19th. A replacement will be appointed by Cass County Circuit Judge Mark Herman to serve the remainder of the term through 2028. County officials say application information for the spot will be posted online once the process moves forward.
1: Beardsley Avenue in Elkhart is closing for infrastructure upgrades tied to a federally mandated stormwater and sewage separation project.
3: City officials say the work is expected to continue through June 16th. The project will separate stormwater from sanitary sewage systems to reduce sewer overflows during heavy rainfall and prevent untreated sewage from entering local waterways. Officials say the upgrades are part of an effort to modernize Elkhart's aging utility infrastructure and protect nearby rivers. Victor Garcia, MNC News.
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1: MNC News time is 7:15. Teen vaping and tobacco use in Michigan is creeping up, even as prevention funding lags far behind CDC recommendations. State data shows high school tobacco use rose to 16% in 2023, driven largely by e-cigarettes. About 35% of teens have tried vaping, while cigarette and chewing tobacco use also came up higher. Well, experts say that nicotine exposure at a young age can create long-term dependence and health risks.
0: And privacy experts sounding the alarm about new steps to prevent retail theft. Check this out. Home Depot and Lowe's
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0: Now, South Carolina's governor is going to call a special session for redistricting. Governor Henry McMaster, Republican of South Carolina, will call a special session to consider redrawing the state's House maps after the state Senate Republicans blocked the effort earlier this week. South Carolina Governor McMaster set to call a special session to redistrict. Multiple sources confirm House and Senate leaders met early today to iron out the details. According to Freedom Caucus Chairman Representative Adam Morgan, sessions would likely be next week. When we don't back down, we win. Redistrict now. All right. Here's another one. all these states embarrassing Indiana. Indiana's like set the stage, though. You ever know, like, sometimes you got to

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6: 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From legendary monuments to famous national treasures to places that helped shape our nation, this quiz is packed with fun. 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
1: Checking traffic and weather. In South Bend, crews are milling and paving four blocks of Linden Avenue between North Olive and North Grant Streets. You can detour with Orange. Repaving also continues on Huey Street between Longley and Linden. And in Elkhart, Beardsley Avenue in Elkhart is closing as part of a federally mandated project to separate stormwater from the sewage systems. The project is expected to last through mid-June.
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3: Skies will be mostly cloudy this afternoon, remaining breezy and cooler with highs in the lower 50s. For tonight, we're mostly clear with a low of 40. Partly cloudy and a little warmer on our Thursday as highs make it to 60 degrees. And for Friday, we're partly sunny with a 30% chance of showers and storms and highs in the upper 60s. That 30% chance of showers and storms sticks around for Saturday, much warmer, highs near 80. I'm WSBT 22 meteorologist Abby Wepler.
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